very, very, very sad and big news that Dolly Parton passed away today. They're asking in lieu of flowers, you can make a donation to the Imagination Library, which obviously does so much for

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for Dolly Parton rolling in already today. 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
2: More sun tomorrow. 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
1: It's been Boston from Stella Lethy in the number one spot all week so far in the countdown. We'll find out coming up in less than 10 minutes of the top five or tonight's night and everything else too. It's electric.

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4: Top 5 is on. It's 888-937-4487 with the vote for that number one spot tonight. It's Ben Boston. I'm still a lefty. Come on out of that. Something else coming up in a couple minutes here. Kemper City first at 5. It's for the self-aware.

Texas, Ella Langley at 4 on the countdown to Electric 94.9. Got the 5 biggest songs from back now in the Tri-Cities. Alexis, thanks for hanging in Kingsport tonight with Dominic Fike and Baby Doll. It's number 3.

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Got Electric 94.9, home of Izzy, Wade, and Chantel. Back tomorrow morning, coming up 6:10 to kick off Wednesday. And they got you the birthday shout-outs with Tommy's Plumbing right at 6:50. It's Olivia Rodrigo and Drop Dead.

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0: 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Brittany, what's happening tonight? What's going on?
1: Men, you know, you pull up to a red light. 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

0: It is Elect Freak 94.9, less than 10 minutes away. Ariana Grande's new one's coming up. Olivia Dean, also the biggest song tonight, Boston by Stella Lefty's on the way.
1: They say the holy water's watered down, and this town's lost its faith. Our colors will fade eventually, so if our time is running out, day after day, we'll make the mundane a masterpiece. Oh my, oh my love. I take one look at you, you're taking me.

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6: Sun and 90 tomorrow, then a slight chance of rain. It's going to be up to 87 on Thursday. 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

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Izzy, Wade, and Chantel tomorrow morning back coming up 6 to 10. Also, birthday shout-outs, Tommy's Club.

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0: It's Izzy, Wade, and Chantel. Welcome to Wednesday.
1: Wednesday! Yay.
0: Now here, it's fair week. We are halfway through the 100th Appalachian Fair here.
2: Congratulations.
0: If you're in Charleston, you should drive down here for this weekend. It's going to be huge. The Appalachian Fair is huge.
2: It is.
1: You want Wade and I to drive down?
2: Having been there, it's a big fair.
0: It is, and no. Let's start
2: I completely changed the subject, too. He's like, nah, good news.
0: A retired Chinese man has spent more than a decade traveling the country with his wife because she became partially paralyzed. Well, they decided back in 2014 that they would rather travel together than spend the rest of their life in a hospital.

0: The husband is his wife's full-time caregiver on the road and even upgraded to a camper van to make things more comfortable. So far, the couple has visited 31 out of 33 different regions in China. That's amazing, man. That is true love.
1: Well, that's the saddest good news story you've ever done.
0: You want to hear the one I was going to do?
1: That you told us off air?
0: No. Not that. That was the one that I told you about off air. Do you want to hear a sadder one? That's good news.
2: No, not a sadder one. No.
1: No.
0: There's a golden retriever named Lexa. Lexa was buried for 3 days beneath a landslide in the Philippines. The dog went missing after heavy rain caused the soil behind her family's home to collapse. But 3 days later, they heard some barking, so volunteers used jackhammers to dig their way to her. They eventually created a small opening, and Lexa, she came on out of there. She good. She all good.
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0: Electric with Izzy Wade and Chantel, and we can thank a monkey for some unusual activity in Texas.
1: All right.
0: Well, technically, someone spotted what they thought was either a monkey or a small kangaroo.
2: Well, was it hopping or not? Was it in a tree or not?
0: Well, they're also different colors. So, like,
1: did it have a giant tail?
0: Well, let's see. It was hiding behind a trash can, and turns out it was a kinkajou.
2: Is that kinkajou? Something we need a safe word for?
3: No. I got a kinkajou for you. Listen, I want you to put on these here bunny ears. This monkey tail.
0: It's K-I-N-K-A-J-O-U.
3: Yeah, I don't know what that is. What kind of animal? Is it a marsupial of some sort, or...
0: It's an exotic animal native to Central and South America, also known as a honey bear.
3: Okay. Hmm. There's all kinds of... See, honey bear was a pimp I knew back in seventh grade. So
0: one
3: I don't...
0: of your other names.
1: Honey bear.
0: Kinkajous may look a little like monkeys, but are actually more closely related to raccoons. These three animals do not look alike at all.
3: No.
0: Raccoons, monkeys, and kangaroos.
3: Somebody, you know what, that's very animalist for somebody to be like, ah, they all look the same.
1: Sounds like Honey Bear gave him some good stuff, and that's how they got confused.
3: Honey Bear was a pimp, not a dealer.
0: Well, I mean, technically they're dealers.
4: 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Izzy, Wade Hill, and Chantel back next. 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

0: It's Electric with Izzy, Wade, and Chantel. All right, I want you guys to give me some phrases we grew up with that's going to confuse the kids today. You got any?
1: You got some high hair.
0: High hair, that's a good one.
1: Yep.
0: Word to your mother.
2: Up a creek without a paddle.
0: That's a good one. Take a chill pill.
2: Oh, psych.
3: Psych, that's on the psych list. Psych is a good one.
2: Yeah.
0: Too legit to quit.
2: I did like that one.
0: Izzy just did the gang sign.
2: Oh, the whatever major loser.
3: I don't know that
0: one. I didn't know there was an acronym for it as well.
2: Oh, you didn't?
0: Like hand signs. No.
3: I didn't know that was a thing either.
0: Do it again.
2: The whatever major loser.
3: That's pretty good.
0: That is pretty good. Mm-hmm. That was literally the next one on the list.
2: Hurt your feelings, doesn't it?
3: No.
0: No, not at all.
3: No. That's not the worst thing I've been called today.
0: Used to do that forever.
3: What's up?
2: What?
0: What's up?
3: Yes.
2: He does still on occasion. Not often.
3: Yeah, I'll log in and be like, blah, blah.
0: You go, girl.
2: I still say that. You go, girl.
0: Get a grip.
3: Bye, Felicia. Is that on there?
0: Bye, Felicia's not, but that's a good one.
2: Oh.
0: Let's bounce.
3: Mm, oh, that's a good one.
2: Google it.
0: Yeah.
2: I use that one all the time.
0: Open up a can of
3: worms.
2: Whoop.
3: Oh.
0: I like how Izzy went for the animals. I don't want to do that one. All that in a bag of chips?
3: Oh, yes.
2: Mm, yeah.
3: Mm-hmm. Where did that come from?
0: All that in a bag of chips?
3: Yeah.
0: Wasn't that from In Living Color?
3: Nope.
0: Where was it from?
3: It was from a song by All for One called Skills.
0: I loved All for One.
3: Yeah? That's what they said in Skills. She all that in a bag of chips.
0: I don't remember that. As if.
2: Talk to the hand because the face ain't listening.
0: Oh, there you go. There you go. Those are some good ones, man.
2: Mm-hmm.
0: I had this one guy in high school. We were in like 10th grade. He started saying three times to the back of the head all the time. His name was Van.
3: That's not a... He shouldn't have said that in school.
0: It's not a... I mean, it was just like a little thing. He wouldn't hit anybody or anything.
3: No, that's not what it means.
0: What does it mean?
3: Yeah, I'm not going to say on the radio. That's not,
0: is it bad?
3: It's not dirty, but it's bad.
0: Well, now I want to know. I don't think he knew what it meant.
3: He might not have. What grade was he in?
0: We were in 10th grade.
3: Yeah, he might not have known.
2: 10th graders know quite a bit.
0: Yeah?
2: I bet he knew dang well what he was talking about.
0: You would think I would have known since I was in the same grade.
2: Or that you might know now.
0: Or that I might know now.
3: But you have a good, you have a good heart. You're a good person.
2: Izzy's not. That's why he knows.
3: You don't watch the same videos I watch.
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0: it's Izzy, Wade, and Chantel, and I'm about to blow your mind.
1: Do it. If it's nerd news, I swear.
0: No, it's not. It's not nerd news. Matter of fact, you might like it. It's sporty. It's sports.
2: Oh, okay.
3: Sports. Yay, sports. Get that touchdown.
1: Oh, you use touchdown. Good job.
0: Yes, I was going to use basketball.
2: Well, especially because we got football coming up.
0: So Disney has collaborated with the NFL. Have you seen this?
1: Mm-mm. No.
0: And it's on a new clothing collection that pairs characters with each of the 32 teams. And I want to give you the highlights. Who do you think the Miami Dolphins got?
2: Flipper?
0: You're close. It does have to do with the under the sea thing.
1: Ariel?
0: Oh. Nope, King Triton. But you're close.
1: Okay, that makes sense.
0: New England Patriots, Wade. Marvel.
1: Iron Man.
0: You're close.
2: Captain America.
0: Yes, sir. Yes, sir.
2: I had to think about it.
0: The New York Jets. This one's a pretty good one. To infinity.
2: Buzz Lightyear.
0: The Cleveland Browns.
2: Oh, it's going to be somebody terrible.
1: Goofy.
0: You're close, Shanny. Not Goofy, but the other one that doesn't talk.
2: Pluto.
0: Yes.
1: Oh.
0: Kansas City Chiefs. I told you a joke about this one earlier. He's a character in one of the jokes I told you earlier.
2: Big Bad Wolf?
0: Yes!
1: Oh, I was going to say Little Red Riding Hood.
0: The Denver Broncos.

0: Close. Shannon, you should get this one. You're close.
1: Black Stallion.
0: Nope. Maximus from Tangled.
2: Oh. I couldn't think of his name.
0: Now, I never would have got this, but I can see how. The Las Vegas Raiders. Star Wars.
2: Darth Vader.
0: Mm. The Dallas Cowboys.
1: Woody.
0: Yes.
1: Yeah.
0: You guys are doing so good. I'm impressed.
2: I like this game.
0: Philadelphia Eagles. And now, Wade, you're going to have to explain this one to me because I don't get it. It is a Marvel character.
1: Oh, I thought Hawkeye?
0: Nope. Does that would make sense?
1: Yeah, Eagle like eye. Bird.
0: Mm-hmm.
2: Is it Peacemaker?
0: Nope.
2: Okay.
0: Marvel.
2: Oh, that's DC, yeah.
0: Yeah.
2: I have no idea.
0: Doctor Doom.
1: What?
2: Oh, green.
0: Oh.
2: They're just going by color.
0: Uh-oh. Okay, all right.
2: Yeah.
0: The Los Angeles Rams. I don't get it.
2: I don't think. Is it Marvel?
0: It. No, it's from Monsters, Inc.
2: Oh.
1: Sully? Sully?
0: Yeah, why Sully?
2: I have no idea.
1: Oh.
2: Unless it's just the color again, blue. Same color, blue.
0: You guys are going to get this. The Detroit Lions.
2: Simba.
0: Yes!
2: How did I get that before you and you got the tattoo?
1: I was thinking Mufasa, but I guess Simba. Simba. You know?
0: The Green Bay Packers. Star Wars.
2: Star Wars?
0: Mm-hmm.
1: Chewbacca.
0: Yes, ma'am.
2: Get out of here. I would have never got that. Good job.
0: The New Orleans Saints.
2: Marvel or Disney?
0: It's Disney. And I don't know who this character is.
2: Oh, is it...
1: Hercules.
2: Tiana?
0: The Princess and the Frog movie.
2: Yeah, from... Is it Tiana?
0: Nope.
2: Okay, who is it?
1: The Frog?
0: You're closer. It's not... It's an amphibian. No, they're not an amphibian. It's a reptile. Sorry, frog's the amphibian.
2: Alligator?
0: Yes. What does the alligator do?
2: I don't remember.
0: He plays the trumpet. Louie. His name's Louie.
2: Okay.
1: Louie.
0: Tampa Bay Buccaneers.
2: Oh, Dr. Hook. Or Captain Hook.
0: Captain Hook.
1: Dr. Hook.
0: That's from another movie Hook. Wade watches. Seattle Seahawks.
1: Hawkeye.
0: Nope.
1: What in the world?
2: Is it Marvel or Disney?
0: There's more than one of them. It's a Disney movie. It's one that I ruined for the both of you.
2: Is it Finding Nemo?
1: It is Finding Nemo.
2: The Seagulls. Mine.
0: That's exactly what it says on there. Yes. Yeah. You guys did so good. I'm impressed. I could not have got any of these. That was awesome.
1: Wait. Same time.
0: They just kissed each other's foreheads.
1: That's not what happened.
0: Yes, they did. They reached across the table and kissed each other on the forehead.
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0: 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Chance Lale having a birthday. Deborah Goins, happy birthday to you. Shauna Campbell. Jesse Meganson having a birthday. Betty Hess, happy birthday to you. 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I suggest you give that to your mama or your daddy, though. 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

0: Why are you laughing like that?
1: I'm just goofy today.
0: Yeah, you're on something today. What everyday object in your house has a completely made-up name that your family uses as if it's the official word?
1: The hoe. 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

0: It's Electric with Izzy, Wade, and Chantel. And now we are kind of pivoting from our normal programming today because, as the entire world knows now, yesterday we lost one of the most sweet, genuine, caring souls I think has ever graced the earth.
1: Yeah, and Dolly, especially here in the Tri-Cities, she has touched every heart, every soul here. She's given back to the community tremendously.
0: I mean, I'm still in shock, but I remember Mom and I were having dinner. We were sitting there. I opened up Facebook, and I just, like, my jaw hit the floor. I was like, oh my, what happened? And Mom was freaking out. She's like, what's going on? Like, what's wrong? Mm-hmm. And then you could see it around the restaurant as it hit each booth. It was wild. You hear people, like, yell out, say something about Dolly. This one woman legit said, she was like, I have to go home and grieve. And she got up. And she walked out the door.
1: Dolly is like, she's like one of those people you think

0: was going to live forever just because she is so iconic.
1: Yeah, I truly never. I mean, I know she's been battling some health issues and all that, but I just didn't see this coming. Well, not this fast.
2: Nobody had a bad word to say about Dolly ever.
1: I've never heard a bad word.
2: You know, Jelly Roll said it last night. She might be the last American that everybody loved.
0: Yep.
1: I agree.
0: That's a good point. That's very smart. I've never thought of that. He's right. He's right.
2: Yeah. I mean, she's one of our last icons.
1: Mm. So that's this hour. That's what we want to talk about. We want to talk about Dolly. If you want to tell us, you know, your favorite memory, where were you when you heard the news? How did you feel? Anything like that.
0: Yeah, the number is 888-937-4487.
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4: On the Virginia side this morning, real-time traffic seems to be running pretty smooth. Kingsport not reporting any accidents. Your forecast today, 88 with a 20% chance of showers. Maybe a slight chance of a thunderstorm overnight tonight, 66. Tomorrow, we'll see rain in 88. And then Thursday and Friday, looks like a wet few days. And we'll see 90s by the weekend. 57 right now.

0: See, Wade and Chantel, 80 years old. Dolly Parton passed away yesterday. I've got So I did a little research and I found some little known facts about Dolly. Did you know she slept in her makeup?
1: I've read that before because she said if there was a fire or something like that happened, she wasn't running out into the streets with no makeup on.
0: Yep, yep. No theme park rides. Although she owns Dollywood, she never rides the roller coasters because she gets motion sickness and she worries about losing her wig.
1: That's what I was about to say. I was like, her hair go flying.
2: That's exact same reason I don't like them either.
1: No, yeah, struggle.
0: For her birthday, what do you think her favorite cake was?
1: What's a Dolly?
2: I'm gonna go red velvet.
1: Or strawberry pink?
0: Neither one. She liked pie. It was a trick question. She had birthday pie.
2: What kind of pie?
0: It just says she prefers cheese pie over traditional birthday cake.
1: Cheese pie.
0: Cheese pie. I don't know.
2: I've never heard of that.
1: That sounds delicious.
2: Sounds like something you'd like.
0: It does. I'm going to look up the recipe momentarily. She once secretly entered a Dolly Parton drag queen lookalike contest in a bar, and she lost.

0: that.
1: I do remember that.
2: Wouldn't that be horror? I'd be so mad. She composed Jolene and I Will Always Love You during the exact same creative burst in 1972. I didn't know that.
0: Yeah, I remember she did them like quick.
2: She wrote I Will Always Love You as a farewell to her business partner and mentor, Porter Wagoner, rather than about a romantic lover. I didn't know that.
1: Aww.
0: I feel very proud of myself that I knew a lot of these Dolly facts.
1: That is good.
0: And I watched this video of her not long after she wrote Jolene, and she was talking about it. She's like, this is about a real person. She's like, I walked in the, I think, was it the post office?
1: For some reason, I thought it was a hair salon.
2: Do you remember the first cloned sheep?
1: Dolly.
2: Mm-hmm. Do you know why it was named Dolly?
1: Mm-mm.
2: Because the clone was derived from a mammary cell. So the scientist named it Dolly.
1: Oh, wow. That's cool.
3: What's going on, guys? This is Post Malone. Electric 94.9.

0: It's Electric with Izzy, Wade, and Chantel. And we were talking, obviously, all hour. We've been talking about Dolly. This is a Dolly tribute. Passed away yesterday at the age of 80. I thought, in my heart of hearts, that she was older. I don't know why.
1: I thought
0: even
1: that
0: Colin
1: as well.
0: Colin asked me, who is oblivious to anything pop culture like that, unless it, you know, revolves around, you know, rappers or something, said, I thought she was a lot older than 80.
2: She just didn't look it.
0: The fact that he knew that she had passed, I mean, that
1: says something too.
0: It transcended generations.
2: Go ahead. You were going to say.
1: I was watching a clip from her on Jimmy Fallon last night. And I hadn't heard this before, that she has a secret song stored away in Dollywood that is supposed to release in 1945. Like, she wrote it. 2045.
2: I was going to say.
1: Not 1945.
2: I was like,
1: we're not just going back in time.
0: Just got weird.
2: She was barely alive then.
1: And she said, yep. She said, it's all stored away. They wanted to wait. And she was like, I'll be long gone by then. And she's like, well, maybe not. She's like, I'll be 99. She's like, I might make it. And I'm like, aw.
0: That's.
1: I thought she would too. I was like, she'd live to be 100.
2: Yeah. A couple of my favorite stories. She was talking about how her mom in Pigeon Forge, they saw a blonde-headed woman, and her mom was like, yeah, she's a hoe, except she said it a different way. She goes, she dresses like a hoe, she's a hoe. And Dolly was like, I want to dress like that.

0: That's who she modeled her entire look after, was that woman from
1: Vision Force. That particular woman?
0: Yep.
1: Oh, wow.
0: Yep. And she, you know, I told you guys about the grizzly, the bear, and they were giving it gasoline. I heard her tell that story. And then she was talking about, and you're going to have to forgive me on the makeup brand, because I don't remember. It's Revlon or Maybelline or something. And somebody was like, you can look just like Dolly for $20. She goes, I wish it was $20.
2: She's like, no, you cannot.
0: That's what she said.
1: She's like, in fact.
0: Oh, those plastic surgeons in Beverly Hills beg to differ.
1: I looked up the exact quote that I was talking about from Baby Driver for Dolly Parton. Everybody wants happiness. Nobody wants pain. But you can't have a rainbow without a little rain.
0: That's beautiful.
2: Inspired by Dolly.
1: I love that.
2: That's what I can. I have a shirt with Dolly Parton's quote. It says, find out who you are and do it on purpose. And I can't believe I didn't think to wear it today.
1: That would be a great tattoo.
2: That would be. Oh, that's a good idea. Okay. Who wants to go get a Dolly tattoo? No.
1: Not until you guys get a monkey tattoo. Then I'll go get a Dolly tattoo with you.
2: It's time to let that go.
1: I guess we'll just let it go.
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2: Traffic.
3: Got a road hazard there at Arbutus Avenue and Bluebell Drive. Also at Carver Street and Martin Luther King Jr. Drive in Kingsport. We got a road closed there. Otherwise, real-time traffic looks really good this morning. Your forecast today, sunny at 88 with a slight chance of rain later on. Right now, it's 60 and Olivia Dean.

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1: Dolly Parton was a voice for many in her 80 years. The Sevier County native who died Tuesday learned to sing in church and by listening to her mother, reaching the Grand Ole Opry by the age of 13. That voice matured into one of the greatest in country music history with a premier songwriting skill that helped her make classics and sell millions for her and other artists. Some say she never went above her raising with a voice for those from the mountains of East Tennessee, donating millions to help children read with her imagination library, creating thousands of jobs for her home county and state, assist wildfire victims in 2016, to supply funding to Vanderbilt Labs that created vaccine for COVID, lend a hand to hurricane survivors in 2024. With her Christian faith, she scolded some while standing up for the LGBTQ community and showing many of us how to care and share. That's just some of the ways Dolly's voice and legacy are timeless. Information posted by TMZ said Dolly was admitted to Vanderbilt University Medical Center on Friday with kidney and autoimmune issues. Her health had become the main topic of discussion for the past 2 years when her visits to Dollywood became less frequent, including 1 week ago, appearing via video for the official unveiling of the venue's newest ride, Night Flight Expedition. The statement issued by Dollywood said the park would be open on Wednesday, quote, as Dolly wanted. Always reminding everyone with her signature sparkle, the show must go on. More with Izzy Hill and Chantel coming up.
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0: it's Izzy, Wade, and Chantel, and Shanny with the top three.
1: And our top three today, of course, is going to be dedicated to the Queen of Tennessee, Miss Dolly Parton. So when this happened yesterday, I think the first thing that always pops in everybody's mind, you can't help it, pique curiosity, what happened? And it took a minute to figure it out, but they have released some more information. Mm-hmm. So it says she was admitted to the Vanderbilt Ingram Cancer Center in Nashville on Friday, August 21st, where she did end up passing 4 days later. And, of course, she was dealing with kidney and autoimmune issues prior to her death as well. But I'm still shocked. I can't believe it happened that fast.
2: Well, I mean, it's kind of like we were talking a little bit off air this morning. I mean, she seemed like something was going on for a little while.
1: Right.
2: Yeah.
1: So maybe it just got to the point of no return.
2: Yeah.
1: Something incredible that's going on, and a lot of people asked for this, and it's happening. So President Trump ordered flags at half staff for Dolly Parton, and this is going to be nationwide and for 1 week. So not just one day. We're going to have a whole week dedicated to Dolly Parton. So if you haven't done that yet, make sure you do.
2: I also want to get on board with that movement that's trying to make September 25th Dolly Parton Day.
3: Yeah.
2: I think that would be awesome.
1: Yeah, that would be incredible. And the whole, what was it somebody said today? They were like, you better not be going to work tomorrow. Don't you dare work 9 to 5 and honor Dolly Parton.
0: That's good. I like that.
1: And, of course, the Grand Ole Opry is dedicating its entire Saturday night show to Dolly Parton. The tribute will celebrate Dolly's life, music, and more than 50 years as an Opry member. They're going to have several scheduled performers, so I think that'll definitely be a show worth watching. And you were saying earlier, Jelly Roll said she may be the last American that everyone liked.
2: Yeah.
1: You never heard a bad word about her. Of course, a lot of people spoke up about this. Reba said there will never be another you. Blake Shelton talked about how funny, loving, caring she was. Randy Travis remembered her for strong faith, kindness. I mean, the list goes on the amount of celebrities. And, yeah. I mean, your everyday citizen that also hit social media to talk about how incredible she was. And somebody else said, oh, it was Casey Musgraves. The world feels a lot less sparkly all of a sudden. Which is true. So sad. So, yeah. Dedicate your day to Dolly.
2: Yeah, very tragic.
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0: It's electric with Izzy, Wade, and Chantel. So some comedy gold happened last night, Jerry.
1: What happened? That's gold, Jerry. It's gold.
0: So Shannon and I, we were in a deep dive with the latest shenanigans with the Lindsey Clancy case.
2: Mm-hmm.
0: And so we're kind of sitting in bed just listening to this. And Colin, he's trying to get ready for track season. He says he's going to run some track. Mm-hmm. And so he's doing a bunch of workouts and stuff like that. And he's doing a lot, I mean, a metric ton of biking, you know, pedaling, getting those legs, you know, cranking, running and stuff. So every day he goes on a bike ride. Every day. Several, if it's a sunny day and he's off. Last night, he goes on a bike ride. And of course, he's listening to music, right? And one of the songs from the Spider-Man Brand New Day soundtrack was Steve Lacy, Oh Yeah. Okay. So he kind of got on this Steve Lacy kick. And Steve Lacy's got a new song called Nice Shoes in Your World. Never heard it. Colin comes running into the bedroom after he gets back last night. And he's like, you got to hear this song, this Steve Lacy song. He had a song on the Spider-Man soundtrack. But this new song, he's like, the beat is amazing. You got to listen to this. You got to listen to this.
1: This is going to be a throwback beat, isn't it?
0: No.
1: Oh, okay.
0: It's not going to be a throwback beat, but it's going to be very Izzy related.
1: Oh.
0: So he tells Ziggy, we call our Echo in the bedroom, Ziggy. He tells Ziggy to play Steve Lacy, Nice Shoes in Your World. Beat comes on, and it's got a good beat. It's got a good beat. I don't recognize it as a throwback beat at all. And then the lyrics kick in. And these lyrics are, when you're listening to it in front of your mom and dad.
1: Oh.
0: It's the equivalent of us playing some Two Live Crew in the car with mom and dad back in the day. So, Izzy, you can Google the lyrics for Nice Shoes in Your World by Steve Lacy.
2: Did he not know?
0: Oh, he knew. He listened to it. But that's the... So that's the innocence of Colin.
1: Oh!
0: And what... Like, such a good heart he has. Like, he looks past all that, and he's like, I just want to share this beat with you guys. And it's... And I'm like... And literally, it's the first lyric out of the gun, right?
1: Yeah, the very first lyric.
0: And so I start dying laughing. And Shannon starts dying laughing.
2: Oh.
0: And Colin goes, what? Like, just so innocently. And I'm like, you thought this would be a good song to listen to in front of your mama?
1: Dude.
0: I was like, you're right.

0: your bike and you're like, you know who's gotta hear this song? My mom. Mom's gotta hear this song.
1: Dude, so, I'm gonna be honest, verse two doesn't start out any better.
0: So we started just giving him so much grief last night. And I'm telling you, it's like Shannon keeps reading the lyrics.
2: Oh, verse two is worse than how it starts.
0: Yes.
2: Who listens to this and is like, ah.
0: So the rest of the night, we're like, got any other songs you want to listen to your mom with?
1: You know, that reminds me. I had an anthropology teacher at Northeast State Community College here.
0: Mm-hmm.
1: And she, I don't want to say her name because I've not asked her if it's okay. She used to put these comics on our test that were anthropologically related, right?
0: Okay.
1: And there was, I come across this caveman one morning. And I didn't even read the comic. It was just a caveman. And it said, anthropologists say caveman. I didn't read the whole thing. And I sent it to her in an email. Said, hey, this might be a comic you want to put on our test. Hope you're having a good day. See you at noon. And she writes me back a few minutes later because she is a very kind woman, very nice. And she says, Izzy, can't use that comic on a test. Can't wait to see it. And I'm like, oh my goodness, what did that comic say? I go back and read it. And it was not something that you A, send to your teacher, and B, that you send to a lady. I will say it was terrible. So I wrote her back and I said, I didn't read the whole thing first. I'm not coming to class. She goes, oh no, you're coming today. You're coming to class. So at noon, I showed up to class and she goes, do you have any comics you want to share with everyone? Like, she just didn't let it. She found it funny. She knew I didn't mean
0: yeah,
1: it. Wasn't,
0: yeah, you were just trying to be nice.
1: Yeah, but man, yeah. I could have crawled under the table. So Colin, I feel your pain, sir.
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4: Traffic.
5: Real-time traffic on the Virginia side. It seems to be running pretty smooth this morning. Arbutus Avenue and Bluebell Drive, and also in Kingsport at 1911 Moreland Drive. Those accidents and closed roads have cleared up. Today's high, 88, sunny skies. Tonight, 66. Tomorrow, we'll see 88 and sunny. Right now, 57 with Teddy Swims.

0: Chantel, and it's time for
1: Dumb Criminal.
0: Where do you think this happened? Not Florida.
2: I messed up the criminal part. I'm sorry. I just want to apologize.
3: Yeah, you need to apologize.
2: I went flat at the end.
0: It's okay.
2: I went flat.
0: Utah? Nope.
3: Colorado. South,
0: close to Florida.
2: Georgia.
3: South Carolina.
0: Georgia.
3: Oh, way to go.
0: Now, I just saw the headline this morning. I didn't watch the video. But there is the case of the Walmart $30 finders keepers thief. Have you heard of this?
3: Mm-mm.
0: There's a police department in Albany, Georgia. They took to social media to ask the public to help them identify a, quote, suspect who found $30 on the ground at the Walmart and just kept it. They said an individual dropped $30 on the ground while shopping. The individual picked up the money and did not turn it in to the employees. They showed a surveillance image of this dude, and it's an older guy. The police were called about this missing $30. Normally, the police would be too busy to deal with something like this, but no, not in Albany, Georgia. No, ma'am. No, sir. Was not the case. The post went viral locally, and the guy did come forward. He gave the $30 to the police. They did not release his name. He has not commented, and the, quote, victim has decided not to press charges.
3: I think this raises an interesting question.
0: What?
3: If you find $30 laying in a store, do you keep it or do you turn it in?
0: You don't keep it if there's cameras.
3: Now, if you find $30 as you're walking down the sidewalk, do you keep it?
0: Yes, I do.
3: See, I agree with that. I think if you're walking down the sidewalk, find $30, keep it. But if you're in a store, I would take it to the cashier.
2: How does that fit with your karma belief system? Because that's going to be some bad juju coming back at you.
0: So I lost $100 at a gas station. And I was broke at the time. And it fell out of my pocket when I went to pay for gas. And no one turned it in. And I went to that gas station every day for a week trying to get that money back. No one ever turned it in. So now I'm like, when I find a total of $100, I start giving it back.
3: Two wrongs don't make a right.
2: Did you just make that up?
0: No.
2: Oh, okay.
0: No, that's real.
2: I thought maybe you just meant it.
3: But think about, you're doing that to somebody else.
0: Well,
3: they're going to keep going back to the Walmart being like, where's my money? And Izzy's like, well,
0: somebody else
3: did it to me.
0: I'm going to go with this. Like I always say, it might be their karma that I kept their money.
3: Just wait for your karma.
0: Oh, my karma's already hit me in the face. You seen the stroke I had?
2: He's in a trailer park.
0: Yeah, exactly. How much more karma can I get, Shanny? I ate chicken from a bag, Chantel.
3: You right.
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0: It's Electric with Izzy, Wade, and Chantel. And we just got a text, and I am so glad that we did. Wade, who is it from?
1: Are you talking about the picture?
0: Yeah.
2: No, the Google. The Google thing,
0: the
2: Wade.
0: The Google.
1: Oh, you're talking about the Google thing. I was going to say we got two really good texts back to back.
0: Oh, I haven't heard. I didn't know anything about picture.
1: Let's see. I'm trying to figure out who sent the Google text. Oh, they didn't put their name.
0: Oh.
2: Oh.
0: Well, they didn't put their name. Somebody texted us and was like, hey, go to Google and type in Dolly Parton.
2: And let's specify, because you have to use your phone. Don't you go to Google on your desktop. It doesn't work on the desktop.
0: How old are you if you're running to your desktop? Oh, I got to run to my desktop real quick. Type in Google. Yes, use your phone.
2: That's how I talk to you in the mornings. I wish I'd use my phone, because right now I just hang up on you.
0: Oh, and you have a flip phone now, so you could slam it shut.
1: Oh, you could smack it. Can you smack it shut in the microphone just for fun?
2: Yeah,
1: so we can hear it?
2: Yeah.
0: What if we hear the screen shatter?
2: I set it up the other day so that you have to open it to answer. Well, you can open it to answer calls, and then you... Oh. And then you slam it shut.
0: He hit it on the microphone.
2: Hit the microphone.
1: And he hit his face, too.
2: There you go.
1: Oh, nice.
0: That's
1: nice.
0: So satisfying.
1: That is. That's like, remember the Motorola StarTAC?
2: Yes.
1: That's like the new StarTAC. It's like, slam. I'm not talking to you anymore.
2: Dude, I love this, Bo.
0: Man, I missed that thing. But yeah, so take your cellular device, open it, or, you know, most people don't even have to open it. Go to Google, type Dolly Parton, and I'm going to be doing this all day because it is the coolest thing.
1: Yeah, we don't want to give this surprise away because it is amazing.
0: Yeah, I'm not going to tell you what it is, but you need to do that. There was another surprise this morning that Wade can tell you about that we haven't even showed Izzy.
1: No, wait a minute. Hang on. I think the best thing... would hold it up to the camera for Izzy sideways so you can get the whole thing in. Izzy, let's play that game Jimmy Fallon does. What is that?
2: Is that a cucumber?
1: Nope.
2: Is it a zucchini?
1: It's a pickle.
0: Look at the texture. Can you see the texture?
2: It doesn't look like no pickle to me.
0: It's got little bumps. Oh, it's got little pickle bumps.
2: Oh. Well, don't eat that.
0: See?
1: It's a pickle squishy.
0: I wish you could touch it. It feels so nice.
2: I ain't gonna touch that. I'm good. Thank you, though.
1: That's the first thing Jesse asked when I came in today, and I was holding the pickle.
2: This is why
1: I touch that pickle.
2: The way you touch that pickle is why you waited until you're 34 to get married.
0: Did you just say 34?
2: Yeah.
0: Is that how old you think I am?
2: Yeah.
1: There's several things wrong with that statement.
0: Rude.
1: I'm surprised you didn't say 64.
2: I could have said you dress like you're 64.
0: That would have been less offensive than 34.
2: I'm going to touch this pickle all rough like.
0: Look at that. You're just jealous.
2: I am not. I promise. Oh.
0: So this is how I'm spending my day.
2: So what did you get? What did you get that for? Like, what was the
1: somebody we know on Shani's side of the family? Is going to give that to one of the, I don't want to say names. They're going to give that to their kid for a birthday or something.
2: Oh. You know, holding it right now is how I feel when I look at you.
1: Okay. So today's one of those days I wish we streamed live and you could see what is he doing and what Shani's doing.
0: No, I'm glad we're not.
1: Okay.
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7: Dolly Parton was a voice for many in her 80 years. The Sevier County native who died Tuesday learned to sing in church and by listening to her mother, reaching the Grand Ole Opry by the age of 13. That voice matured into one of the greatest in country music history with a premier songwriting skill that helped her make classics and sell millions for her and other artists. Some say she never went above her raising with a voice for those from the mountains of East Tennessee, donating millions to help children read with her imagination library, creating thousands of jobs for her home county and state, assist wildfire victims in 2016, to supply funding to Vanderbilt Labs that created vaccine for COVID, lend a hand to hurricane survivors in 2024. With her Christian faith, she scolded some while standing up for the LGBTQ community and showing many of us how to care and share. That's just some of the ways Dolly's voice and legacy are timeless. Information posted by TMZ said Dolly was admitted to Vanderbilt University Medical Center on Friday with kidney and autoimmune issues. Her health had become the main topic of discussion for the past 2 years when her visits to Dollywood became less frequent, including 1 week ago, appearing via video for the official unveiling of the venue's newest ride, Night Flight Expedition. The statement issued by Dollywood said the park would be open on Wednesday, quote, as Dolly wanted. Always reminding everyone with her signature sparkle, the show must go on. More with Izzy Hill and Chantel coming up.
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0: It's electric with Izzy, Wade, and Chantel. There's a new shoe trend. Shani, I want to know if you would try this, because I know there's no way in the world that Izzy would try this.
1: I love shoes.
0: Barefoot high heel.
2: Nope.
1: Excuse me?
2: Mm-mm.
0: It's a barefoot high heel.
2: Nope.
1: How does that work?
0: The shoe brand, Jeffrey Campbell, has debuted new barefoot heels, which are similar to fancy high heels, but there are no straps over the top of your feet. On the bottom, there's a heel beneath the back of your foot, but then it drops down to nothing below your arch, leaving the ball of your foot touching the ground.
1: Ew.
0: Not a chance.
2: No.
1: One, that's gross. Two, if there's not a strap, how does it stay on your foot?
0: I don't know if it's glued. I'm not sure exactly what's going on. He's not got a price out for his version yet, but the Chanel version, guess how much the Chanel version cost?
2: $851.
0: For a barefoot high heel.
1: $1,200.
0: Shani would win if we were on The Price is Right.
2: How much is it?
0: $2,000.
2: Holy cow.
0: $2,000.
2: You know there's going to be some idiot buy those.
0: You know they are.
2: And if you're the idiot listening to the radio who's bought them, well, I stand by what I said.
1: We mean it.
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0: It's Izzy, Wade, and Chantel. Welcome to Wednesday.
1: Wednesday! Yay.
0: Now here, it's fair week. We are halfway through the 100th Appalachian Fair here.
2: Congratulations.
0: And if you're in, listen, if you're in Charleston, you should drive down here for this weekend. It's going to be huge. The Appalachian Fair is huge.
2: It is.
3: You want Wade and I to drive down?

0: having been there, it is. It's a big fair.
1: It is, and no. Let's start. Let's start with some.
0: I completely changed the subject too. He's like, nah. Good news.
1: A retired Chinese man has spent more than a decade traveling the country with his wife because she became partially paralyzed. Well, they decided back in 2014 that they would rather travel together than spend the rest of their life in a hospital. The husband is his wife's full-time caregiver on the road and even upgraded to a camper van to make things more comfortable. So far, the couple has visited 31 out of 33 different regions in China. That's amazing, man. That is true love.
2: Well, that's the saddest good news story you've ever done.
1: You want to hear the one I was going to do?
2: That you told us off air?
1: No. Not that. That was the one that I told you about off air. Do you want to hear a sadder one? That's good news.
0: No, not a sadder one. No.
2: No.
1: There's a golden retriever named Lexa. Lexa was buried for 3 days beneath a landslide in the Philippines. The dog went missing after heavy rain caused the soil behind her family's home to collapse. But 3 days later, they heard some barking, so volunteers used jackhammers to dig their way to her. They eventually created a small opening, and Lexa, she came on out of there.

0: Chanty.
1: It's Izzy, Wade, and Chantel. It's time to go.
2: We're going to get out of here for a wonderful Women's Wednesday.
3: I think I'm ready to tumble to the bed.
2: Tumble to the bed?
3: Instead of out of the bed.
2: Oh, that was a Dolly callback. That was good, too.
3: But,
2: really good.
1: It was.
2: I'm going to go make myself another cup of coffee. Izzy?
3: Pour yourself a cup of ambition.
2: What's your contribution?
1: I am going to love you for... I will always love you both.
3: Aww. Hug. Virtual hug.
2: I just like, okay, all right, we're ready.
3: I thought
2: come on, Jesus, take us now.
3: I thought he was going to be like, I'm going to go to the park and have a hard candy Christmas.
1: No, I didn't even think of that.
3: Oh, I had one for you. Don't worry.
2: We'll be back tomorrow in the 7 o'clock hour.
3: We're going to talk about those textures that you just genuinely cannot stand.
2: That should be a good time.
3: Mm-hmm.
2: Like Chantel's bumpy pickle.
1: Oh!
2: We'll see you tomorrow morning.
3: Wait a second.
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3: We've got sunshine today. A slight chance of rain late, high 88, low 66.

today. A slight chance of rain late, high 88, low 66. Mostly sunny tomorrow, still a chance of rain, high 88, low 66. And then partly sunny for Friday, 50% chance of rain, high 86.

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So we just got a first look at Emily in Paris season 6 on Netflix. It sets for a Christmas release. It's a glamorous Greek adventure. That's what they say. 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
3: Tri-Cities weather.
4: Sunshine today, mostly cloudy this evening, high 88, low 66. Mostly sunny tomorrow with a chance of rain late tomorrow night, high 88, low 66. Then partly sunny Friday, a 50% chance of rain, high 86.

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5: We have a good one to kick off. 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So this Friday, we're starting at Elizabethton High School. Big game. Elizabethton taking on Tennessee High Vikings. We'll be out there right up until kickoff. You find us, we'll get you some free stuff at Elizabethton this Friday with Electric.
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You know, she's been 19 weeks at number one on the Billboard Hot 100 charts, and now her unstoppable 2026 run continues with viral Instagram posts from her sold-out tour. You find that story online now. She's so cute. Alex Warren, carry you home.

94.9. We got your chance to win tickets to Bristol Rhythm and Roots Reunion. That's coming up September the 11th through the 13th. 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

line. The Second Harvest Food Bank reports that their Tennessee food banks have an above national average for food insecurity. 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
4: Mostly sunny today, high 88. We got some clouds this evening, but gradually becoming clear, low 65. Tomorrow, mostly sunny with a slight chance of rain, high 88, low 66. Zara Larson, Midnight Sun on Electric.

Yes, you may have noticed we're playing some Dolly songs today in tribute. You know, she passed away yesterday at age 80. And then I was completely dumbfounded just a little while ago that Tim Curry passed away today. I mean, so many legends and icons are leaving, and I can't handle

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announced his documentary for HBO back in June. Well, now we know the first two episodes of Jay-Z and 8, they will premiere back-to-back September

Justin Timberlake, Electric, 94.9. Alex Warren has a brand new album coming out this Friday. It's called Wild Child. And in an interview, he opened up about the stories behind the new album.

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4: Tri-Cities weather.
5: Sunshine today, high 88. Gradually becoming clear tonight, low 65. Mostly sunny tomorrow. There is a chance of rain, possibly a thunderstorm late. High 88, low 66. Partly sunny Friday, a 50%

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When Taylor Swift paid a sweet, sweet tribute to the late and great Dolly Parton, she said she was true grace and true grit, all in one dazzling person. 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Taylor, I knew it. I knew you.

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Olivia Dean Electric, 94.9 Tyler Perry Studios just launched a new specialty label. It's called Maxine, named after his mother, Maxine. 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

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The Kid Laroi, Justin Bieber, Stay.

We're playing Game of the Week, presented by Kia of Johnson City. It's our first game of the season at Elizabethan High School this Friday as they take on Tennessee High. 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
5: Tri-Cities weather.
2: Sunshine today, gradually becoming clear tonight, low 65. Mostly sunny tomorrow, then a chance

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1: Tri-Cities weather.
2: Sunshine today. Gradually becoming clear tonight. Low 65. Mostly sunny tomorrow. Then a chance of rain, possibly a thunderstorm late tomorrow night. High 88. Low 66. Partly sunny with a 50% chance of rain for Friday. High 86.

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1: 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You like Frick 94.9's Friday Night Games of the Week presented by Keo Johnson City. So this Friday, we're starting at Elizabethton High School. Big game. Elizabethton taking on Tennessee High Vikings. We'll be out there right up until kickoff. You find us, we'll get you some free stuff at Elizabethton this

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2: Still to come, more school buses filling up our highways in Tennessee and Virginia. School dismissal on this Wednesday. Watch out for students and school buses and watch your speed in the school zones. Keep an eye out for mowers from VDOT out on Interstate 81. They're up in Washington County, Virginia, around Glade Spring and Emory. They'll be mowing from mile marker 27 to 25 until 5 p.m. this afternoon. 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
4: 61 tonight and then tomorrow around 90 again. Warmer outside than it has been pretty much all week. 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

0: 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Traffic.
1: It looks like the delays are brief, but we've got them in between Fall Branch and Kingsport and the I-26, I-81 interchange. So keep an eye out for slow traffic if you're headed southbound. And delays are between 2 and 3 minutes for your travel time in Johnson City on either end of State of Franklin. It's Kevin Castle on Electric 94.9.
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All right, sliding into the final hour of Wednesday's workday. We got Alex Warren on, Olivia Dean coming up, throwback from Fitty on the way too on Electric 94.9. We'll even play some Dolly this hour. Hang on. 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
2: It looks like the delays are brief, but we've got them in between Fall Branch and Kingsport and the I-26, I-81 interchange. So keep an eye out for slow traffic if you're headed southbound. And delays are between 2 and 3 minutes for your travel time in Johnson City on either end of State of Franklin. It's Kevin Castle on Electric 94.9.
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2: Give yourself some extra time if you're headed towards Gray and the Appalachian Fair. No major problems with traffic right now, just a lot of folks trying to get into the gates. So keep your eye out for pedestrians when you're looking for a parking space. Delays over in Kingsport on Stone Drive near Target, and no problems, just some heavy traffic as folks wait to get up on Interstate 81 in Bluntville at exit 69. It's Kevin Castle on Electric 94.9.
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about time for the drive home this afternoon on Electric 94.9, and it's an hour of nonstop music with Noah Kahan, Justin Bieber, Flo Rida, Alex Warren, and more coming up. 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

posted a message from their president saying, nothing is going to change at Dollywood. Nothing changes at Dollywood. They will keep the tradition alive, and they'll keep people first. It's a great video that they posted earlier today. You can check it out at Electric949 on Instagram. Dollywood could have remained the same. The show must go on, he said. It is

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1: Traffic.
2: Give yourself some extra time if you're headed towards Gray and the Appalachian Fair. No major problems with traffic right now, just a lot of folks trying to get into the gates. So keep your eye out for pedestrians when you're looking for a parking space. Delays over in Kingsport on Stone Drive near Target, and no problems, just some heavy traffic as folks wait to get up on Interstate 81 in Bluntville at exit 69. It's Kevin Castle on Electric 94.9.

0: Appalachian Fair got a beautiful night to come check out. The Appalachian Fair, it's electric, 94.9 in Logan, hanging out in building number 3. We got the chance to win Ed Sheeran tickets. So you stop by and sign up right up until 8. We'll be out here doing that. Plus, giving out some free stuff with the ball toss if you want to take advantage of that. What's your name?
1: Carissa.
0: Carissa just won herself some nice sunglasses. Good shot.
1: Thank you.
0: So what are you here for? Is it the rides or the food or...
1: Yeah, I bring my kids out to ride some rides tonight. Can't wait to get some stuff at the food truck, though.
0: By the way, a couple hours away, 8 o'clock, Corey Kent's going to be on stage. Got a great show coming. Also, the Midway's open. The fair food's going. The animals. Got to come check out the Appalachian Fair and win some Ed Sheeran tickets. Commercial building number 3 right up until 8 o'clock. If you like Brick 94.9. Hey, yeah, yeah, yeah.
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The amount of celebrity outpouring for Dolly Parton has been amazing. So many memories being shared from celebrities, including her goddaughter, Miley Cyrus, who posted an incredible tribute earlier today to Dolly. 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

0: it is. Let's Frick 94.9 in Logan. We are at the Appalachian Fair all week. We're out here at building number 3, signing people up to win tickets. See Ed Sheeran in Charlotte like you just did. What's your name?
1: Cindy.
0: And so you're out here at the fair. We doing rides. We checking out the food or the animals. What are you doing?
1: Getting ready to check out the food.
0: There's a lot of good stuff, too. I've heard about these funnel cakes. These funnel cakes are famous around here. You check those out yet?
1: No, but that's the best part.
0: Yeah, it's on the menu next. Also, got a good show coming up at 8 tonight. Corey Kent is going to be on stage. Come by the Appalachian Fair. It's time to win Ed Sheeran tickets. Also giving out some free stuff if you win the ball toss game. Come by. Building number 3, Appalachian Fair. 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
3: Traffic.
4: A rush hour alert in Johnson City. Interstate 26, both east and westbound being affected by delays. They start on the I-26 bridge at the State of Franklin exit heading towards Boone's Creek. That's causing a spinoff traffic jam down on State of Franklin. And we're starting to see heavy traffic forming gray on Bobby Hicks Highway for another night of the Appalachian Fair. Give yourself some extra time to find a parking space and to arrive in gray. It's Kevin Castle on Electric 94.9.
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6: It's going to be down to 61 tonight. Could see a pop-up shower, thunderstorm, and then high tomorrow. We'll sneak up to around 87. Right now, 86. Electric. It's Olivia Rodrigo.

Logan in the booth tonight at the Appy Fair in Gray. Make sure you drop by to try to win some swag. 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

0: Sebastian Fair, building number 3, it's Electric 94.9 in Logan. Got a great night to come hang out at the fair. We got a good show, too, coming up at 8 o'clock. It's going to be Corey Kent on stage. In the meantime, you stop by building number 3, you grab some free stuff. Also, it's time to win Ed Sheeran tickets. Going to be in Charlotte, and we got tickets for that that you can win just by signing your name up. Play our game, win some more free stuff, too, with the ball toss. And come check out the rides. The Midway's open. Also, you know the fair food's always amazing. Got the animals, the ducks you can check out. The Appalachian Fair. It's Wednesday night. Gotta come check it out. Tonight's a beautiful night. 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
2: 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So this Friday, we're starting at Elizabethton High School. Big game. Elizabethton taking on Tennessee High Vikings. We'll be out there right up until kickoff. You find us, we'll get you some free stuff at Elizabethton this Friday with Electric.
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1: They say the holy water's watered down, and this town's lost its faith. 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

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Our Teacher of the Month is back with Steve Huff Plumbing, Heating, and Air. 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

0: 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Got a beautiful night to come check out. Day, what are we on? Like, I guess day four now, the Appalachian Fair. Good show coming up right at 8, too. It's going to be Corey Kent on stage. In the meantime, go get some free stuff. Your hands are so full. What's your name?
1: Emily.
0: And?
1: Tonda.
0: So are you just going around collecting free stuff, or are you here to see the show? What are y'all doing?
1: Everything.
0: Just a full experience. You check out the Clydesdales? Yeah, by the way, they're awesome.
2: Yeah, I actually got to pet them yesterday.
0: You going to pet them?
2: Yeah.
0: No, they let you do that. I'm about to take a trip down there. All right, let's go check out the Appalachian Fair. We are hanging in commercial building number 3. 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
0: Down to 60 tonight with a high temp tomorrow. Let's say 87? Yeah, 87 for Thursday. Right now, 83 at Electric with Alex Warren.

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